Maybe I won't.

Well, ding dong, it's 9 o'clock in the p.m. I'm Calzone, and this is Magic Records. A solid 3 hours of radio power. I play only physical media using Calgorithm, the mystery ingredient that makes this show possible. Thank you, DJ Peter, for such a lovely intro, outro. And thanks again to Doug Shulkind and all the other programmers that make the drummer stream the bestest stream on WFMU's streaming tree. Tonight I have a very mixed bag. I have a first set that I think you'll enjoy that's I slapped together through Calgorithm. And then I have a lengthy, not complete, because there's a lot of material out there, but a lengthy, I'm talking a long salute to someone that I believe deserves it. Jeff Connolly, a.k.a. Mono Man, just passed yesterday. Or was it this morning? I can't recall now. And so I plan to play a lot of DMZ and Liars music, related music. Because I believe that Jeff Connolly and DMZ and the Liars were some of the finest rock and roll music of their time. And after that, we can all exhale, and I've got some other things at the end. So there's your sneak preview. Let's start with set number one. This is Personal Effects out of Rockin' Rochester. And their song called Nothing Lasts Forever.

0: I am the liberator. Our snares of leopards and lions, our hisses of cobras and mambas, and I'm still audacious to say, I am the liberator.
1: I am the liberator, chilled by smoke and fog of Kilimanjaro apex, sought by mosquitoes as they fly bloodsuckers. But I'm still audacious to say, Africa, Africa, Africa, pray chase that burden of wrong.

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This is one time I would like to say a few things. 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Let us bind our wounds and live together in peace. 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

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It has never been the answer. And it will never be the answer. Fight amongst each other. Let's live together in peace. Nigeria, one nation, indivisible. 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

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Fighting amongst each other, one nation indivisible. 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

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That's the beat of my heart you're listening to. And how do I know that it's beating for you? I can tell, we can tell, they can tell, he can tell. I can tell by looking in your eyes. Yes, yes.

Jeannie was always afraid of the dark, and we never could understand why. 'Cause we looked after Jeannie with the very best of care, because Jeannie was our only child. Perhaps it was death that she was so afraid of, 'cause it took her one dark, stormy night. I think we always knew that we'd never see Jeannie grown, 'cause it seemed that she was destined to die. But on Jeannie's grave, we placed an eternal flame that glows and never loses its spark. And on the darkest night, there's always a light, 'cause Jeannie's afraid.

call me the hard luck boy. 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And it's all because of my funny smile, really. I earned this smile. A slant smile. Some people call it the Lyle Lovett smile. They want to know what a hard luck boy is, and I tell them. It all happened a very long time ago, when I was just a boy. My mother took me on what she called a little shopping trip, 4 or 5 states away, to a city she'd never been to before. And when we finally pulled into the department store parking lot, we were the first ones there. This is what you gotta do, she said, if you wanna get the deals. You gotta get here early. We walked in and she knew right away what she was after. It was a circular garment rack full of all sorts of dresses. Big old clearance sign above it. You know how at home you always like to play fort? Well, son, come on over here. Go ahead and crawl inside this garment rack, and you can have all the fort you can handle. And with that, I watched her walk away. But before too long, all sorts of ladies started coming up, a-pecking away at the dresses. And all I could see was legs, legs, legs. Brown ones, white, smooth ones. Legs in wheelchairs, legs with canes, anklets and tattoos. Till the dresses were gone, and all that was left was me, sitting in the middle of an empty metal circular garment rack. By then it was closing time. Some of the lights had shut down. There were no more customers. And a pretty young lady walked by. Startled when she saw me, she said, "Oh my, what have we here? Young boy, what is your name?" "Tommy." "Well, Tommy, where is your mommy?" Well, like I said, that's how it all happened. All those years ago when I was just a boy. And to this day, I've never seen my mother. I'm a hard luck boy.

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His book was always in his hands. Psycho earned his bread and butter being the factory's best shoe cutter. Fans that he spoke both day and night. Told the workers how to fight.

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Two clerks is killed by the shoe factory on the street in South Braintree. Judge there told his friends around that he had cut the radicals down. Anarchist bastard was the name Judge Thayer called these two good men. I'll tell you the prosecutor's name, Katzman, Adams, Williams, Kane. The judge and lawyer strutted down the Dunmore tricks and circus clowns.

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Well, in the night, in the way we are between midnight and day.

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She said, Jim, let me drive. 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I didn't get away.

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1: Hello.
0: How are you today?
1: Okay.
0: Good. My name's Norman Dilson, and I want to find out something.
1: Yeah.
0: I saw in your Yellow Page ad.
1: Okay.
0: That you make stamps, rubberized stamps.
1: Yeah.
0: And I want to have one that has a saying on it so I can stamp it on papers.
1: All right.
0: And kind of help myself.
1: Yeah.
0: In case I get worried.
1: All right.
0: I want to have it say, I can do it.
1: Yeah.
0: Because I'm at my new job, and my boss, Mr. Lambert.
1: Yeah.
0: He's yelling a lot.
1: Yeah, okay.
0: And I want to go home early today, because my mother, her feet are all bad today, and she needs help for me to carry her to the King Cullen.
1: I see. So?
0: So I need a stamp.
1: All right.
0: And I want to know what you recommend.
1: Where do you live?
0: I'm in Corona, Queens, but I'm working down in the city today because I want to.
1: I see.
0: What's your name?
1: My name is Donald. What's your name?
0: Norman.
1: Norman. All right. I think you should get a pre-ink stamp, what they call a pre-ink stamp, that you don't have to use with a stamp pad or anything. It has its ink inside, and you just press it down gently.
0: Okay. Do you think I should say I can do it, or Norman, you can do it? Hello?
1: Yeah, I don't know. You have to think about that.
0: I saw a thing on TV saying positive things.
1: Positive things, yeah.
0: And I wanted to help.
1: I don't know. I have to think about it. I'm not sure which way sounds best. I'll think about it. But anyway, how would you order it? Where do you work in the city?
0: I'm on 34th Street and 10th Avenue in Ronco. But Mr. Lambert's very angry today. I think he's having trouble.
1: Yeah?
0: Hello?
1: Yeah.
0: Okay. Well, you know what I'll do? I'll come over and look for you, like, tomorrow or the next day on my lunch. I get 45 minutes, and I like to have a sandwich.
1: All right. So come over tomorrow.
0: Now, I'll write down what you say. Which do you think is better? I can do it, or Norman, you can do it?
1: Norman, you can do it.
0: Okay, thank you.
1: All right.
0: Bye.
1: Bye.

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2: Excuse me. 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
1: Ben.
2: Mr. McGuire.
1: Come with me for a minute. I want to talk to you. Excuse us, Joanne.
3: Of course.
1: Thank you.
4: Congratulations, Ben.
5: I look at him
6: and I can't believe it.
1: I just want to say one word to you. Just one word.
2: Yes, sir.
1: Are you listening?
2: Yes, I am.
1: Plastics.
2: Exactly. How do you mean?
1: There's a great future in plastics. Think about it. Will you think about it?
2: Yes, I will.
1: I've said, that's a deal.

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Yeah, I need your focus. 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It's like Wonderland.

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0: I love seeing Cheryl Ho. I am a winner. I am excited about the business. I am fired up. I love talking with people. I always know what to say. I am confident in what I do. I am following God's principles of success. I am persistent. I am consistent. God is no respecter of persons. People like being around me because I'm always positive. I like people. I always feel great. I enjoy solving challenges. I am a winner. I am persistent. I am the best at what I do. There is no one better. I get the job done. I enjoy showing the plan. All my in-home shopping service customers are diamonds. People want to be my customers. I love to teach others. I am persistent. I am consistent. I do things now. I am a winner. No doubt about it. I am a winner. I help others grow spiritually. I help others grow in the business. I set my goals and I reach my goals. I have 100 diamond customers. I have sponsored 35 distributorships. I have an excellent memory. I always know what to say. I am always positive. I'm an achiever. I find solutions. I do things now. I sponsor people. Everyone I show the plan to signs up. I am fired up. I succeed in all I do. I am an achiever. I follow goals. I follow God's success plan. God is no respecter of persons. I am a winner. I am an achiever. I find solutions. I am a diamond. God is no respecter of persons. I follow God's principles of success. I enjoy showing the artistry cosmetics. I love to read. I love to read positive books. I graduate from college with honors. I have boundless energy. I love being Cheryl Ho. I am a winner. I am excited about the business. I am fired up. I love talking with people. I always know what to say. I am confident in what I do. I am following God's principles of success. I am persistent. I am consistent. God is no respecter of persons. People like being around me because I'm always positive and I like people. I always feel great. I enjoy solving challenges. I am a winner. I am persistent. I am the best at what I do. There is no one better. I get the job done. I enjoy showing the plan. All my in-home shopping service customers are diamonds. People want to be my customers. I love to teach others. I am persistent. I am consistent. I do things now. I am a winner. No doubt about it. I am a winner. I help others grow spiritually and I help others grow in the business. I set my goals and I reach my goals. I have 100 diamond customers. I have sponsored 35 distributorships. I have an excellent memory. I always know what to say. I am always positive. I am an achiever. I find solutions. I do things now. I sponsor people. Everyone I show the plan to signs up. I am fired up. I succeed in all I do.
1: You are going to Romans.

0: I live a few blocks away. I come free because I'm privileged, you know? So I come to see my favorite band. Good band, you know. It's an open forum, you know?
1: You think CBGBs is important to underground music?
0: You know, if you want to talk about, like, punk and underground is bullshit. Everybody is their own person and their own thing. The Dead Boys are the Dead Boys. The Dictators are the Dictators. The Ramones are the Ramones, and they're all fucking great. Call them punk because you got nothing else to say about them. No other way to link them, but it's like the heartbeat that links them, you know? The beat. Rock and roll is music that makes

Star was an outlaw, wild horses she rode. And I walked into David Card's bar on South Greenville, looking like a fool, looking like a North Beach drugstore cowboy. Billy Joel was playing, place was packed. I was walking back to the office that passes his dressing room. A tall woman stood up. She was covered with silver and turquoise. She called my name. I didn't know her name. 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She can ride a motherfucking horse. She can teach college like you wouldn't believe. Down in Kerrville, Texas. 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

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She says, get a rope and we'll elope and I'll marry you. That just kills me.

thrives on hate. 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Frustrated are churchmen, the saving of soul men.

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I pity the country. I pity the state. And the mind of a man who thrives on hate.

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Coming up at night, they were high as a Christmas moon. Coming down was the fear in the four walls of their room. They were two hardcore junkies, and they stayed drunker than a bunch of monkeys. There were barrels of laughter with no time left to lose. They had nightmares and needles with the Stones and the Beatles, and they kept all the straight-laced businessmen confused.

Well, ivy was grown o'er their heavenly home, and their only companions were the chickens and the dove. When the law had a maid, they got laid in the shade. On her face was the grace from the good Lord up above. And making love in the woods was peaceful most of the time, but revolution was the last thing on their mind.

They wore black suspenders on all-day benders when the world was changing and the kids were running wild. They got gray-haired, sat in rocking chairs, built a great big cradle for a newborn flower child. And they never grew up and they never moved to town, but they kind of faded away when the boat arcs got cut down. They had bad luck and good times, and cold beer and pork rinds, and Sunday funnies were the only worthy news. They had nightmares and needles, with the Stones and the Beatles, kept all the straight-laced businessmen confused. Yeah, they were low down and worthless, but they were nice on the surface, and they got by just fine on whatever they could use. And in trouble they got deeper when they grew their crops a reefer, 'cause business and pleasure were two words they got confused.

As we sing and dance and love each other and make merry, let us think of those, our comrades in South Africa, who cannot sing and dance and love each other and make merry as we hear, because of color and apathy in South Africa.

0: Thank you so much, Mary Wing. And as Mary mentioned, that Irene Trudell will be back here on the Drummer Stream. Drummer, yes, as in give the drummer some, as in give the drummer radio. Want to thank all of my fellow drummer broadcasters for answering a recent survey I sent out on an email Google list that is just for folks who are here on the Drummer Stream part of WFMU. It was to determine where so many of these amazing broadcasts come from. I knew that some came from Portland, Oregon, Los Angeles, California, New York City, speaking of Irene Trudell, and not just other places around the United States of America, but also overseas. Oh, yeah. And for me, that's what makes the Drummer Stream kind of unique. This is a collective of different DJs, broadcasters, streamers, not just who go to one radio station building in Jersey City, New Jersey, i.e. WFM, you know. Instead, they do their thing from their home-built studios. And even those studios, something perhaps for a future survey, can vary from place to place. Basically, all you need is a source of music. Could be as simple as a laptop. Could be as extravagant as mine and many other DJ's setups on the Drummer Stream. That entails, of course, the ones and twos, turntables, and a mixer. And then other players, too, for such things as CDs. And so on and so forth. Anyway, it's live radio. My phone's ringing in the background. I want to do some shout-outs. Andrew in Toronto, also Be Now Homeboy. And regarding that survey that I was talking about, I will have the results of it in a audio form in the coming week or two. Stay tuned either to this show on the Drummer Stream and, note and, or my regular show on WFMU, the Mothership, which is on Fridays, 7 p.m. So I say we continue with the music. Bay Area rap, going back to 2001, and it is none other than Foreign Legion, featuring Mark Stretch, Prozac Turner, who currently lives down in Florida, and DJ Design. Wow, 25 years ago. It's Foreign Legion, Only When I'm Drunk. Play it, fella, play it!
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0: Shout out going out to Chris in the Redwoods, North Guinea Hills, Vang, Cat in the Chat, and you, FM, you. Coming up, we got Wu-Tang Clan from the In the Beginning Covers compilation.
1: Daddy's home.

0: change forever. Come tougher, the DJ runs leather. Make a better tomorrow. Condition your atmosphere, air like feathers. The fire come, transmit via come. The highest sire come. You burn your wire. Who change be number one? Hey yo, let's take them back to the old Run DMC shit. And that's it. And that Suck MC shit.
1: What is it? 2 years ago?
0: Yeah, it's fucking with that shit. What's up?

Oops, oops, oops. First rule of Fight Club, first rule of Drummer Radio is we have to have the non-clean version. I apologize, I played the radio version. Stop that record. That was We're All in the Same Gang. I assume since it was on the 12-inch and it didn't say clean on the long version, it would be the dirty one. And we have to play the uncensored as the artist intended it. So now we're going to switch gears. I apologize, but this is live radio. We're going to go to Cleveland, Ohio, late 80s, a compilation that came out of there in full effect, Cleveland style. And we'll start off with Johnny O. And let's see, is that the first one here? I think so. Let's do it on WFMU's Give the Drummer Radio on this show, which is My Life is a Mixtape. Play it, fella.

0: Yo, man, but we gonna go to the amphitheater and rock them, man. You know what I'm saying?
1: Ain't nothing to it but to do it.
0: You know it, man. You know, because we gonna rock them, man, because we got the fresh stuff.
1: You know what I'm saying? You know that.
0: You know? Here's a little story that must be told.
1: About two cool brothers that were put on hold.
0: They tried to hold us back for fortune and fame.
1: They destroyed the crew and they killed the name.
0: They tried to step on the ego and walk on the pride.
1: But true blue brothers stand side by side.
0: Through
1: thick and thin,
0: from beginning to end,
1: this battle we lost,
0: but the war will win.
1: Cause double trouble is in the house. I'm Cake and Rock,
0: and Rock see, we'll turn it out.
1: Well, I'm Cake and Rock, well, cause I raise a lot of hell. I love to make love to the jolly females.
0: Yeah.
1: And I'm down with the crew from off the hill.
0: Well, I'm Little Rock and see, and I aim to please. I want my name to go down in history. I want to be greater than George Washington, cause I can rock any party from sun to sun.
1: And together,
0: forever,
1: we're number one. Double trouble is in the house. Don't you know double trouble's gonna turn it out, y'all?
0: Double trouble.
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also LMCC. Hey, remember this one? Going back to 1984? The Nails? 88 Lines, about 44 women? You remember. Hello, Fred in France.

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So be here, I'll be square, I'll be there or somewhere. This is the 49ers. Sexual version of Touch Me. My life is a mixtape.

0: Oh yes, Swamp Terrorists, kind of like the heavy metal version of techno, hardcore, industrial. Okay, we stopped that record. I've heard enough of that one. Let's move on, shall we? Cassandra Complex, I believe in free everything.
1: Not right.
0: Play it again, Sam Records, going back to 1990.

Lesson 7.

0: My Life is a Fucking Mixtape. Thank you for listening. I really appreciate it. We're going to go back to 1980. We're going to switch things up, get more in a reggae groove. Madame Medusa, UB40, signing off the debut album.
1: I love it.
0: 1, 2, 3, 4.

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0: Uvela phi?
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1: shisa. 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

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I'm Doug Shulkin. My show, Give the Drummer Some, appears live on the stream every Friday, 9 to noon. Tune in then.

Welcome to Global Greece. I'm your host, Kim Cerise. Thanks so much for being here again on another Monday. I bring you all manner of music on LP. We'll see what happens in the next 3 hours. I'm here with you until 9. We're going to start this evening from a recording from George Russell and his orchestra, released in 1973. What I have is a double LP. It's New York, New York, and Jazz in the Space Age, released in 1973 on MCA Records. We're going to play from the Jazz in the Space Age portion of the record. Big fan of George Russell. I have a lot of his LPs. But let me get into it, who is on here, because it's a little bit of a crazy schematic on the inside. Okay, so this is Dimensions. It begins the side four. It was recorded in August the 1st of 1960. And it features, and now I have to go, it only gives me last names and absolutely no information. So now I'm going backwards so I can follow through the list so I can let you know who's on this recording. We do know that it's composed, conducted, and arranged by George Russell. We also have Mr. Royal Krieger and Marky Markowitz on trumpet. We have Bob Brookmeyer and what is Mr. Baker's first name? Dave Baker on trombone. We also have on tenor saxophone. Those are altos. Those are baritone. We have Mr. David Young on tenor saxophone. And then we're also looking at Hal McCusick on alto. And Sol Schlinger on baritone. We also have Bill Evans on piano. Charlie Persip on drums. Milt Hinton on bass, and Barry Galbraith on guitar. Recorded August the 1st of 1960. This is music of George Russell and his orchestra from the recording New York, New York, and Jazz in the Space Age. This is how we begin this evening's program here on Give the Drummer Radio from WFMU. Enjoy.